0: before you go, there's something I want you to have.
1: Oh, it's beautiful. But wait a minute, isn't this...
0: Yeah, yes it is.
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1: This is a cheeky little song that I wrote called In the Morning.

Thank you. This is one that I wrote for one of my best friends. He was called Jimmy Bonner, and this is called Sensitive Soul.

Feelings. Feelings. I can hardly describe it. Feelings. How man has struggled with power and mastery. How man has suffered by pride and false religion. There is one thing I've learned and understood. The lie. Man praises and cherishes it. Honesty, fairness, it will be punished. But I know that truth will out. I know that truth will gain the victory. And it will grow just like a beautiful flower in springtime. And so, 'cause words don't say everything, I would like to express and paint my feelings with music. Musical sounds. Sounds of love, but also sounds of pain, grief and sorrow. Sounds of passion.